You might not remember his name, but you can't forget his songs. Shiny Stockings, Blues and Hosses Flat, Down for the Count. All hits for the Count Basie Band, written and performed by one of its stars, saxophonist Frank Foster, who helped shape the sound of the New Testament edition of the Count Basie Orchestra from 1953 to 1964. Foster began his musical studies on piano and later picking up the clarinet and the alto saxophone. He played with and arranged for Benny Goodman, George Coleman, Duke Pearson, Johnny Richards, Frank Sinatra, Sarah Vaughan, and the Thad Jones Mel Lewis Big Band. Foster continued to write and arrange music even after a stroke left him unable to play the sax in 2001. During a 60-year career, he received 2 Grammys and was nominated for 2 others. I'm Michelle Robbins. Thanks for listening to your 24/7 Jazz Connection. JazzPHX.org.

Unit 7, Gene Ludwig, and from the album Hands On, Eric DeFate on tenor sax, Gene Ludwig, of course, playing organ. Unit 7, before that, Ken Peplowski and Saida's song flute. I'm Tony Mowad. Up next, Chad Lawson and the trio, followed by Aaron Neville.

Don Elliott's nickname was the Human Instrument. He was a vocalist and a trumpet, flugelhorn, vibraphone, mellophone, and percussion player. He was a multi-talent offstage, too. He pioneered multi-track recording, composed ad jingles, ran a successful production company, and scored stage shows. He worked frequently with Quincy Jones. Hear the music of Don Elliott on Jazz PHX on KJZZ 91.5 HD2 Phoenix.

Shadow Waltz by Zoot Sims, playing one of Harry Warren's great songs. And up next is Alma Jamal. I think you'll like this one. You may even love it. It's from Chicago Revisited, live at Joe Siegel's Jazz Showcase. I'm Tony Mowat.

Goodbye, Mr. T. That was Nat Simpkins playing tenor and Peter Martin on piano. I'm Tony Mowat. Thank you for being there. Up next is Gerald Wilson and the orchestra, my all-time favorite orchestra. From Mack Avenue, the album titled Detroit. This is Miss Gretchen.

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Coming to the MIM Music Theater, Acoustic Alchemy, who've been performing for nearly four decades, return on Wednesday, October 7th for two shows. Spyro Gyra rose from humble beginnings in a Tuesday night jam session in Buffalo, New York in 1974 to its current international status. Five decades in, Spyro Gyra still brings it in two shows Saturday, October 10th. The We Three Trio, pianist Nicole Pesci, violinist Suzanne Lansford, and vocalist Renee Grant Patrick, celebrate their 10th anniversary on Friday, October 23rd. Check out who's coming to play at the MIM. 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

My Ideal by Kenny Dorham. Beautifully done. And it's from the album Quiet Kenny. Before that, Gerald Wilson's orchestra, Miss Gretchen, the woman who has been responsible for Mack Avenue, who lives in Detroit. The album titled Detroit. You also heard Brian O'Rourke on piano and Anthony Wilson, Gerald's son, playing guitar. Up next, Joe Lovano.

Junior Cook is one of the unsung heroes of the hard bop era. He was one of the best, but it took a push to get him into the spotlight. Early in his career, he was at a rehearsal led by Dizzy Gillespie. Sonny Stitt and James Moody were part of the band. Junior Cook was so intimidated, he tried to sneak out of the hall. Frank Weiss caught him and told Junior Cook to return, reassuring him that if he didn't have the chops, Dizzy Gillespie wouldn't have asked him to play. Hear the music of Junior Cook on Jazz PHX on KJZZ 91.5 HD2, Phoenix.

Joe Jones with Ray Bryant. Joe Jones, the drummer. Ray Bryant, of course, on piano doing Sweet Lorraine. And before that, we heard Bobby Hutcherson. What a marvelous vibraphonist. Chan's Song is the title of the song that we heard. I'm Tony Mowad. A pleasure, my friends. I hope you're enjoying the music.

Moonglow has done by Benny Green and Russell Malone. Great combination. Before that, Janis Siegel doing Go Away, Little Boy. I'm Tony Mowat. Thank you so much for sharing this jazz with me. And I mean that sincerely, my friends. Let's conclude this hour with Dick Carey's Tuesday Night Friends. And it's called December Song.

Jazz 24 hours a day, every day on jazzphx.org. Bobby Timmons and No Not One. Another great Philly musician who really never got the credit he deserved. You know, he moved to New York as a young man and rose to prominence in the bands of Art Blakey's Jazz Messengers and Cannonball Adderley's band. And he wrote some of the classics that are still played today. Moanin', Dat Dare, and This Here. I'm Michelle Robbins. Good evening. Welcome to Night Moods. I'll be keeping you in the groove until 10 tonight. And this hour, enjoy some sweet Papa Lou Donaldson, some new music from vocalist Alan Harris, and some Beatle jazz. And don't forget the blues side of jazz. Ernestine Anderson sings Ain't No Easy Way on your worldwide home for jazz, jazzphx.org.

Sweet Papa Lou Donaldson on jazzphx.org from Good Gracious Cherry with Grant Green on guitar and Big John Patton on the organ. He was called Sweet Papa Lou for his warm, sweet sound, especially when he was playing the ballads. Ben Wolfe in the set from Anytime After Now with Always Four, his new album, featuring Joel Ross on the vibes and Sullivan Fortner on the piano. Alan Harris is up next with his brand new album we just started featuring about a week or so ago called Swingin' Love Songs. Here's Any Moment Now. I'm Michelle Robbins with Jazz in Phoenix. Thanks for listening.

0: Merci, merci beaucoup.
1: Thank you very much. Buck Clayton and his All-Stars, Basel, Switzerland, 1961 on jazzphx.org. Playing Robin's Nest, a song named after New York DJ Fred Robbins, who heavily promoted early bebop in the late 40s on his radio show. I'm Michelle Robbins with Jazz in Phoenix. So glad you're here. I've got some Beatle jazz. These three guys are so busy. They couldn't get together for 16 years to make their third album, which they did last year in 2025, called Reunion. David Kokoski on piano, Brian Melvin on drums, and Boris Kozlov on bass. Here's Hey Jude on Jazz PHX.

Japanese-American trumpeter Jun Ida on jazzphx.org, your 24/7 worldwide jazz connection, playing Rivers and Bridges. His new album is Bellflower. He named it for a variety of flowers that are shaped like a bell because that's also the shape of his trumpet. Get it? Soar before that, Sounds of April and Randall from Dishes Ain't Clean. Everybody ain't gonna like you. Just remember that. Good food for thought from Soar. I'm Michelle Robbins with Jazz in Phoenix, ending this hour with the number one album for 8 weeks in a row. It's Emmett Cohen's Universal Truth, his tribute to Miles Davis and John Coltrane. Here's Eternal Glimpse on KJZZ 91.5 HD2 Phoenix, a service of Rio Salado College.

Jazz PHX, your worldwide home for jazz 24/7, with guitarist Albert and Nestor Torres on the flute for How Insensitive from Albert Plays Jobim Volume 2. It's always amazing to me that this Australian guitarist and businessman is such an incredible player of Jobim music. Beautiful. I'm Michelle Robbins. Jazz in Phoenix is going strong, and this hour I've got Gene Harris to give you some of that soul jazz piano work. Also, the last studio album from the late trumpeter Jim Rotondi with Dina DeRose. And now bassist and vocalist Kristen Korb, who a year or two ago decided she was going to take some of the Eurythmics tunes and make it her own. From Sweet Dreams, here's Comes the Rain Again on Jazz PHX.

Those soft winds are blowing. Gene Harris on the piano on jazzphx.org and KJZZ 91.5 HD2, along with Jack McDuff on the B3 and another great B3 player before that, Cesar Fraser and his Alive One Night in Savannah album and Red Top, Jacques Lesueur on the guitar. I'm Michelle Robbins, taking a look at the jazz calendar. What's happening this week in the Valley of the Sun? Well, coming up Thursday night, Dave Eilenfeld is back in town, and he'll be leading the Pita Jungle Jazz Jam Thursday night at Pita Jungle in Chandler. And then coming up on Friday, it's Jazzbird Nights at the Ravenscroft featuring Raul Yanez. And the Ravenscroft Concert Series continues on the 26th with Come Together, a jazz tribute to the Beatles with Benjamin Cortez. Find out about these and many other happenings at jazzphx.org.

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From Color and Motion, the classically trained percussionist who also is an incredible marimba player, Jenny Klukin. She hails from the Twin Cities, and that is a beautiful release if you're interested, Color in Motion. I'm Michelle Robbins with Jazz in Phoenix, continuing with the female supergroup Artemis, led by Renee Rossness. Here's Footprints on Jazz PHX.

From Another Kind of Bird, the new album from drummer Richard Barada on jazzphx.org and Anthropology. Say Yes, the title track to Nicole Yvette's new album. I'm Michelle Robbins, ending the hour with drummer Mike Clark and Eddie Henderson on the trumpet for Softly as in a Morning Sunrise, coming from Kwan Ganjo, Time Without Beginning. 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

I caught you with your eyes closed, so I had to play this. 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I'm Michelle Robbins. How you doing? Well, cheer you up a little bit with some Bria Skoenberg and Red Garland. Also, Etta Jones, I Love Paris on Jazz PHX.

The late trumpeter Wallace Roney on jazzphx.org. He studied with Miles Davis from 1985 until his death in 91. His final studio album before he passed away in 2020 from complications of COVID. That's Blue Dawn, Blue Nights, and Elliptical. Lee Pilzer on the Barry sax for What's Up Puppy from Keep Holding On. You can also find her in the Diva Jazz Orchestra. I'm Michelle Robbins with Jazz in Phoenix. Bria Schoenberg joins us for Watch What Happens from Indigo on Jazz PHX.

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From Red's Blues, of course. Everything's red with Red Garland. I'm Michelle Robbins with Jazz in Phoenix. And coming up this Friday, I almost forgot to tell you, the Bad Plus's farewell tour. If you're a fan of the Bad Plus, they've been playing for several years together, but they've decided to finally go their own way. 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

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Volume 2 of Honoring Pat Martino with on guitars for this one. It was Chico Pinheiro doing Villa Hermosa. Carmen Lundy sang Get to the Church on Time from Notes from the Wine Cellar. Did you happen to see the ceremony? Did you get to watch her getting her medal as an NEA Jazz Master and the Concert Boy? It was pretty incredible. I think you can probably find it on YouTube or streaming services. Just check everything out. You could also go to the NEA National Endowment for the Arts website, arts.gov, to get more info. Here's Gonzalo Rubalcaba in his new album, which is a tribute to Benny Murray, who was a big deal over in Brazil, and, of course, Nat King Cole. They're both of that same period of time. One played in the United States, came over here. The other one went over there. They never met in the middle or ever played together, but this is a beautiful tribute. Here's I Chose to Lose You, Gonzalo Rubalcaba on the piano on KJZZ 91.5 HD2 Phoenix, a service of Rio Salado College.

Summertime, Stan Getz, from the compilation A Life in Jazz. Gary Burton is in support. Good evening. 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I'm Brian Houston. Nice to be with you again. Hope you had an enjoyable summer day. Thanks for joining me for Late Night Jazz. A terrific lineup of artists waits in the wings. New Nicole Zoraitis is in this hour. Pianist Steve Rollins has mostly been behind the scenes for the past five decades. He's been the musical director for greats such as Stevie Wonder. He's worked on many TV programs, including the Academy Awards ceremonies. He's leading the way on Word on the Street, his new album of original compositions. Saxophones player Sal Lozano and guitarist Grant Geisman are with Steve Rollins. Artie Shaw is in the middle. He plays Scuttlebutt. Denise Donatelli opens with a song from Take My Breath Away. Her new album features Jeffrey Keezer and guitarist Yotam Silberstein. Here's Denise Donatelli singing Brazilian Love Affair. 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

0: Come with me to Brazil. On Jazz PHX, that's Steve Rollins. Word on the Street is the title of his new album. Lee Pilser wants to inspire hope for a better tomorrow. That's the message behind Keep Holding On, the baritone saxophonist's latest album. She's again battling illness after years of being in remission. Organist Paul Bratcher and trumpeter Allie Haney Albrecht are with Lee Pilser on the song ahead. Pianist Donald Vega plays one from Play It Forward, his new album. David DeJesus is on saxophone, and Brandon Lee is on trumpet. Donald Vega leads On Your Shoulders We Stand. Freddie Cole opens the set. This is I Was Wrong. 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
1: Hey, thank you. Thank you so very much. This next election, we hope that you fellas did the right thing yesterday for Valentine's Day. I see my man did. He's in good shape. But for the rest of you guys that forgot, or whatever happened, I don't know. Benny Carter wrote a song with the Supes just said.

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Keep Holding On is her album. 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I'm Brian Houston. Good to be with you tonight. Hope you're doing well. Thanks for joining me. Nicole Zoraitis is just ahead. The pianist and vocalist is leading Christian McBride and organist John Cowherd in the title track of her new release. First, it's Ray Brown. This song is on his album, Some of My Best Friends Are Guitarists. John Pizzarelli is the guest here. Ray Brown leads Squeeze Me. This is jazzphx.org and KJZZ 91.5 HD2 Phoenix.

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1: The Devil I Knew, Nicole Zoraitis, from her new album of the same title. Rhoda Scott opens next hour. Stay with me for more late night jazz on Jazz PHX. Stefan Harris and his band Blackout close this hour. Legacy Dances is their new release. With the vibraphonist or pianist Christian Sands and multi-instrumentalist Casey Benjamin. Stefan Harris leads West End Blues. 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

on Green Dolphin Street, organist Rhoda Scott from her album Beyond the Sea. Ricky Woodard is on tenor saxophone. You're listening to Jazz PHX on KJZZ 91.5 HD2, Phoenix. I'm Brian Houston. Thanks for staying with me for more late night jazz. Glad you're enjoying the music. New sounds this hour include the latest from Rob Dixon. Trumpeter Bruce Harris is in this first set. He's leading pianist Michael Weiss and tenor saxophonist Andy Farber in a song from his album, Beginnings. Conrad Herwig spotlights the music of Chick Corea on his latest release. The Latin side of Chick Corea features pianist Bill O'Connell and flute and saxophone player Craig Handy. Conrad Herwig leads Crystal Silence. Vocalist Diane Witherspoon leads off. Cedar Walton is with her here. Diane Witherspoon sings Song for a Holy Land. Jazz 24 hours a day, every day. 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

So Near, So Far, Bruce Harris on Jazz PHX. Guitarist Peter Hand is just ahead. He's leading trumpeter Eddie Allen and pianist James Wideman in the title track from his album Blue Topaz. John Clayton is up first. 2-0 Duo is his latest release. Vocalist Renee Marie and pianist Gerald Clayton are with the bassist. John Clayton leads Blue Bayou. Jazz in Phoenix, jazzphx.org, and 91.5 HD2.

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Thanks for tuning in tonight. Saxophonist Rob Dixon is in this next set. He's leading a Wes Montgomery composition from his new album, Naptown Soul. Dave Stryker supports Rob Dixon. Vocalist Leslie Vincent performs an original. Little Black Book is her latest. With Patrick Adkins on piano, Leslie Vincent sings Analog Love Affair. Dexter Gordon opens with a little help from George Benson. Here's High Fly. This is jazzphx.org and KJZZ 91.5 HD2, Phoenix.

Jumpin' on Sunset, Rob Dixon, from his new album, Naptown Soul. This is Jazz PHX. I'm Brian Houston. Thanks for staying up late with me tonight. You can hear Jazz 24 hours a day, on air at KJZZ 91.5 HD2, online and on your phone. Alto saxophonist Bruce Williams ends the hour with a song from Solid Perspective, his new release. Brandon McCune plays piano on this tune. Bruce Williams leads Every Time We Say Goodbye. This is KJZZ 91.5 HD2 Phoenix, a service of the Maricopa Community Colleges.

That's from Steve Caldestad from his release called New York Afternoon. He's on tenor sax, and the song O Bebato Ea Equilibrista also featured Brenny Rosnes on piano. Yeah. Chuck Lovins here. Welcome to the Jazz Living Room, friends. I have got a great hour of jazz for you. I do. So please, come on in. I think you're going to enjoy it. I know you will. Yeah, got John Coltrane coming up. Josh Lawrence. John Pizzarelli. The New Standard Jazz Orchestra. Jerry Mulligan. Dave Brubeck. Ray Brown. And I wonder if I need to start calling him Ray Brown Sr. now that we have Ray Brown Jr. there. Well, we'll see. Going to start this hour of jazz with Duke Ellington and Johnny Hodges together from Play the Blues Back to Back. And this is the Beale Street Blues.

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Snooky Young was known as a master of the plunger mute, which helped him create a wide range of sounds with his trumpet. His career began in the 1930s. Along the way, he played in the Count Basie Orchestra. He was also part of the Tonight Show Band from 1967 to 1992. Hear the music of Snooky Young on Jazz PHX on KJZZ 91.5 HD2 Phoenix.

Take the A-Train, that time being done by Dave Brubeck from the great concerts, Amsterdam, Copenhagen, Carnegie Hall. Paul Desmond there on alto sax. Joe Morello on drums. Dave Brubeck. Jerry Mulligan ahead of that with Sweet and Low from the complete Verve concert.

Jazz Living Room with Ray Brown from Ray Brown, Monty Alexander, Russell Malone. And you can guess who's on this. There you go. Here's Ray Brown with Look Who's Here.

Hi friends, Chuck Levins here. Gonna start off with something from Bob Shepard. This is from Close Your Eyes, and it is a song simply called Lightness.

That's Lem Winchester from his With Feeling release, the album, and the song Why Don't They Understand. Really great release, that is. Chuck Levins here in the Jazz Living Room. Got Larry McKenna coming up and Della Reese. Yeah. Arnett Cobb and Red Garland. Kim Pencil and Phil DeGreg. David Singley coming up. Art Pepper and Charles Erland as well. And we're going to start off this set with a favorite of mine, a favorite song of mine. It's Wes Montgomery from Live in Paris, the definitive ORTF recording. And it features Johnny Griffin on tenor sax and Harold Mayburn on piano. And it's their version of Thelonious Monk's Round Midnight.

This is Jazz PHX. I'm Michelle Robbins with a look at the making of John Coltrane's musical and spiritual masterpiece, A Love Supreme. After battling addiction, Train experienced an inner awakening in 1957 that allowed him to see music as a path to connect with the divine. Although he spent months planning it, the suite was recorded in just one day at Van Gelder Studios in New Jersey with his classic quartet of pianist McCoy Tyner, bassist Jimmy Garrison, and drummer Elvin Jones. Together, they had developed an extraordinary level of communication that allowed them to bring Coltrane's vision to life. From the opening gong to Coltrane's iconic chanting, A Love Supreme radiates passion, discipline, and a higher purpose. John Coltrane is on your 24/7 worldwide jazz connection, jazzphx.org.

Oh, yeah. Della Reese from A Date with Della Reese in the song Sometimes I'm Happy. Wow. Man. Gonna move on now to Arnett Cobb and Red Garland.

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Art Pepper from Art Pepper meets the rhythm section. Red Garland being featured on piano. The song You'd Be So Nice to Come Home To. Yeah, a nice song. David Singley ahead of that with the song Metamora. He was on guitar from his release Good Hope. Kim Pencil and Phil DeGreg did the song Nutty from Melodious Monk. It's a trumpet piano duo. And Arnett Cobb and Red Garland with Black Velvet, Don't You Go Away Mad, from Blue and Sentimental. Two different names there for that piece. And Della Reese did Sometimes I'm Happy from A Date with Della Reese. Yes, Della Reese. Yeah, there you go. Truly. Chuck Levin's here. Going to have Charles Erlin for you now from Cooking with the Mighty Burner. Yeah. Charles Erlin with his version of Killer Joe.

That's from his album Back in New York, and it features Bill Charlap on piano. That was Scott Hamilton and the song Lullaby of the Leaves. Yeah. Chuck Levin's here in the Jazz Living Room, friends. Welcome. Oh, yeah, welcome. Got, man, some just really great sounds of life for you here today. Got the Statesman of Jazz coming up, and George Kahn and Max Leek, Stan Hope and Lanny Morgan and Ella Fitzgerald and Dizzy Gillespie and his orchestra. Not the tribute band, but actually Dizzy and his orchestra doing this, man. Some really great stuff. We're going to start off this set with a CD called Rendering. It's from Kelly Gray, and it's her version of Don't Explain.

In 1959, saxophonist John Coltrane recorded Giant Steps with pianist Tommy Flanagan, bassist Paul Chambers, and drummer Art Taylor at the now-defunct Atlantic Studios in Midtown Manhattan. The sessions began about 2 weeks after Train's final work on Miles Davis's Kind of Blue. Train's improvisation demonstrates the melodic phrasing now called Sheets of Sound and features his exploration of third-related chord movement that came to be known as Coltrane Changes. Musicians ever since have used Giant Steps as a practice piece. Its difficult chord changes presents the ultimate harmonic challenge and serves as a gateway into modern jazz improvisation. Giant Steps is considered one of the most influential jazz albums of all time. I'm Michelle Robbins here, Train and Giant Steps on your 24/7 Worldwide Jazz Connection, jazzphx.org.

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Ella Fitzgerald. Nah, man. From Sings the Duke Ellington Songbook, Ben Webster on tenor sax with Ella there. And the song Just a Settin' and a Rockin'. I tell you, yeah. Lenny Morgan ahead of Ella doing Spring Can Really Hang You Up the Most. That's off of a release called Pacific Standard. And Stanhope did the Hopeful Blues. A featured Houston Person on tenor sax. It's off of Stan's release called Pastels. And Max Leek, pianist Max Leek from Trios, did the piece called Heart Song. Features Dwayne Dolphin on bass, great player. And Greg Humphreys on drums. That's Max Leek. Chuck Le-

Good morning and welcome to Morning Jazz. Going to get started with two Brazilian musicians on piano, Helio Alves, and on guitar, Romero Lubambo. The song is called Falando de Amor.

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From the release, I Remember Miles, that was Shirley Horn with Blue and Green. Kate Borger here for Morning Jazz. Good morning to you. So much good music to come, and I hope you can stick around. This hour includes music from Hey Rim Gian, John Pizzarelli, Zoot Sims, and Bill Cunliffe, among other artists. We'll go now to Nicky Yanofsky featuring Nathan East for Quiet Nights of Quiet Stars, also known as Corcovado.

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Coming to the Nash in downtown Phoenix, Brian Chartrand and The Project return on Friday, September 25th at 7 to celebrate their latest release, Home at Last, Volume 1 and 2, exploring the music of Steely Dan, followed by Late Night No Cover with the Sam Hickman Trio at 10. 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Saturday night, September 26th. An Old Night in Havana features Josiel Perez and his band, bringing the fiery sounds of Cuba together with the soulful sounds of jazz. Pianist Dave Henning leads the Sunday, September 27th jam session at 6. Check out who's playing at the Nash. 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

A new version of Nature Boy from the pianist Tayrim Dian. Before that, Nathan East, along with Nikki Yanofsky on vocals for Quiet Nights of Quiet Stars. And you have yourself tuned to jazz this morning. Good morning to you. I'm Kate Borger, and I'm so glad you decided to listen into jazz. So much great music, so much uplifting music. In fact, this next song is a song written by George Harrison. But speaking of uplifting, it's Paul Toofman's version of Here Comes the Sun.

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1: 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I'm Michelle Robbins, taking a look at jazz history. The legendary Fred Astaire first introduced Gershwin's Nice Work If You Can Get It in the 1937 film Damsel in Distress. The song started out as a nine-bar phrase with the working title There's No Stopping Me Now. Its title, Nice Work If You Can Get It, comes from an English magazine. Many people recorded it, but it wasn't until May of 1950 that a relatively unknown singer named Sarah Vaughan gave Nice Work If You Can Get It a place in jazz history. Sassy included the song on her debut recording for Columbia Records with the Jimmy Threadgill Orchestra. The band included trombonist Benny Green and trumpeter Miles Davis, who inspired her to reach new heights and new audiences. Sarah Vaughan was a contralto with a range of 3 octaves. She came to be regarded as one of the greatest of all jazz singers. Get your jazz fix whenever you want it. JazzPHX.org.

Sweet Georgia Brown, version from John Pizzarelli's album, Dear Mr. Cole. Before that, we heard from David Bloom and Cliff Colnut with a song called True Blue. And we have music still to come in this hour from vocalist Emma Smith and pianist Bill Cunliffe. I'm Kate Borger with you for Morning Jazz, and I'm here every weekday morning having a great time today as usual. In fact, I'm going to an album next called The Jazz Giants Play Cole Porter. What a great combination, jazz and Cole Porter tunes. We're going to hear the song Dream Dancing as performed here by Zoot Sims.

vocalist was Emma Smith, and Jamie Safier joining her on piano for People. Before that, we heard a Cole Porter tune, Dream Dancing, as performed by Zoot Sims. I'm Kate Borger, and you're tuned to Morning Jazz, and I am delighted to have you along. And we have something absolutely wonderful up next, especially if you are a fan of Bach. And Bach interpreted by jazz musicians, in this case, Bill Cunliffe on piano, Bob McChesney on trombone, and Denise Donatelli on vocals for Sleepers Wake.

Good morning. Welcome to a brand new hour of Morning Jazz. I'm Kate Borger, and we're going to get started with Chris Washburn and the very evocative piece, Fields of Moons. It's from the album Fields of Moons. Music from Chris Washburn here on Morning Jazz.

The guitarist was Adam Rafferty, and from his album Blood, Sweat, and Bebop, we heard Burke's Works. I'm Kate Borger with you for another hour of Morning Jazz, which features some wonderful artists, including Tierney Sutton, Anthony Stanko, Grant Geisman, the Spike Willner Trio, and Errol Garner. So please stay with me. We're going next to trombonist and composer Michael Deese from his album Give It All You Got. We have this one called Dave's Boogie Down.

Pianist Albert Daly made his debut in the 1950s as part of the house band at the Baltimore Royal Theater, one of the city's biggest black entertainment venues at the time. He played alongside a number of greats, including Art Blakey's Jazz Messengers, and on stage at the Monterey Jazz Festival. Stan Getz, with whom he worked in the 1970s, was a big fan. Hear the music of Albert Daly on Jazz PHX on KJZZ 91.5 HD2, Phoenix.

That marvelously rich sound from the album You Know the Feeling was performed by Anthony Stanko on trumpet, Marcus Elliott on tenor sax, and Michael Deese on trombone. We heard the song called Pursuit. Before that, the vocalist Tierney Sutton from her Paris Sessions album, All Too Soon. I'm Kate Borger. Thanks for tuning in to Morning Jazz. Going next to guitarist Grant Geisman, along with Randy Brecker on trumpet, the song is called Preach.

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1: You might not remember his name, but you can't forget his songs. Shiny Stockings, Blues and Hosses Flat, Down for the Count. All hits for the Count Basie Band, written and performed by one of its stars, saxophonist Frank Foster, who helped shape the sound of the New Testament edition of the Count Basie Orchestra from 1953 to 1964. Foster began his musical studies on piano and later picking up the clarinet and the alto saxophone. He played with and arranged for Benny Goodman, George Coleman, Duke Pearson, Johnny Richards, Frank Sinatra, Sarah Vaughan, and the Thad Jones Mel Lewis Big Band. Foster continued to write and arrange music even after a stroke left him unable to play the sax in 2001. During a 60-year career, he received 2 Grammys and was nominated for 2 others. I'm Michelle Robbins. 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JazzPHX.org.

The gorgeous Gershwin tune, But Not For Me, played on tenor saxophone by Bob Kenmatsu. David Haseltine was on piano. Before that, Grant Geisman and Preach. I'm Kate Borger with you for Morning Jazz, and I have something coming up from the amazing young singer Samara Joy. But first, going to an album called The Spike Wilner Trio Plays Monk and Ellington. In this case, a Duke Ellington piece from the Spike Wilner Trio. This is Intimacy of the Blues.

The spectacular young singer Samara Joy from her Grammy Award-winning album Linger a While, we heard Sweet Pumpkin. That was Samara Joy. Before that, the Spike Willner Trio and Intimacy of the Blues. I'm Kate Borger, and you're tuned to Morning Jazz. We're going next to the legendary pianist Errol Garner and the song Lover, Come Back to Me. It's on the One World concert release from Errol Garner.

We're going to begin a new hour of morning jazz now with Babatunde Leia and Steve Turay. The song is called The Bay Area's Afro-Latin Funky Love Shuffle.

0: From an album of Sting songs, Sting composed songs, that is Gordon Sumner, also known as Sting. From the album called Sumner's Tales, we heard Melody Diachin on vocals for Consider Me Gone. I'm Kate Borger. Good morning. Welcome to a new hour of morning jazz. It is filled with wonderful musicians, so I hope you can stay tuned a while. We're going to be hearing from Charlie Hayden and Jerry Gibbs, also Katie George and Bill Evans. So please, please stay with me. We're going next to Michael Keshammer and the song called You Got It In Your Soulness.
1: 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I'm going to count it in.
2: Oh, one.

Don Elliott's nickname was the Human Instrument. He was a vocalist and a trumpet, flugelhorn, vibraphone, mellophone, and percussion player. He was a multi-talent offstage, too. He pioneered multi-track recording, composed ad jingles, ran a successful production company, and scored stage shows. He worked frequently with Quincy Jones. Hear the music of Don Elliott on Jazz PHX on KJZZ 91.5 HD2 Phoenix.

The Cole Porter classic tune, Every Time We Say Goodbye. Oh, it's so beautiful. And played there. Oh, just a gorgeous version from John Coltrane. Before that, it was music from Charlie Hayden's Quartet West with Hermitage. I'm Kate Borger here for Morning Jazz. Glad you are here for Morning Jazz, too. Lots of great music still to come. And we are going next to the trumpeter Rebecca Coop Franks. She's a trumpeter and composer. She has an album out called Planets. And we're going to hear the one entitled Uranus. Speaking of planets, Rebecca Coop Franks here on Morning Jazz.

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1: 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Coming to the MIM Music Theater, Acoustic Alchemy, who've been performing for nearly four decades, return on Wednesday, October 7th for two shows. Spyro Gyra rose from humble beginnings in a Tuesday night jam session in Buffalo, New York in 1974 to its current international status. Five decades in, Spyro Gyra still brings it in two shows Saturday, October 10th. The We Three Trio, pianist Nicole Pesci, violinist Suzanne Lansford, and vocalist Renee Grant Patrick, celebrate their 10th anniversary on Friday, October 23rd. Check out who's coming to play at the MIM. 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

Jerry Gibbs on drums, Kenny Barron on piano for Lonely Dreams from Jerry Gibbs' album Songs from My Father. I'm Kate Borger with you on Morning Jazz, going next to a song called Canción, which means song in Spanish. And we're going to hear this Canción from the Mark Filsinger Chamber Big Band.

Katie George was the vocalist for the tune It Might As Well Be Spring. And before that, we heard from the Mark Filsinger Chamber Big Band with Canción, Song. I'm Kate Borger with you on Morning Jazz, going next to the Lost Session from the Black Forest from the great Bill Evans. Bill Evans on piano, Eddie Gomez on bass, Jack DeJohnette on drums, and the tune is These Foolish Things.

Good morning. Welcome to a new hour of Morning Jazz. Starting us off, Don Alico and the B.G. Adair Trio and the song, This Can't Be Love.

That was called Blues Under the Influence from the terrific pianist Walt Harper. And you'll find that on the album West Coast Online. Walt Harper on piano, Ray Brown on bass. Kate Borger with you for Morning Jazz. I'm so glad. It's just great to be here, and I want to thank you so much for tuning in. We have a fine hour ahead, including music from Lauren Henderson, Wes Montgomery, Rufus Reed, and the Positone Swingtet coming up. Right now, we're going to Elvin Jones on drums, Joe Farrell on tenor sax, and Larry Young on piano for the song called Raunchy Rita.

Junior Cook is one of the unsung heroes of the hard bop era. He was one of the best, but it took a push to get him into the spotlight. Early in his career, he was at a rehearsal led by Dizzy Gillespie. Sonny Stitt and James Moody were part of the band. Junior Cook was so intimidated, he tried to sneak out of the hall. Frank Weiss caught him and told Junior Cook to return, reassuring him that if he didn't have the chops, Dizzy Gillespie wouldn't have asked him to play. Hear the music of Junior Cook on Jazz PHX on KJZZ 91.5 HD2, Phoenix.

That was vocalist Lauren Henderson with her version of I Concentrate on You. Before that, we heard a song called To Friendship from the pianist Howard Britz. And we are moving on to another pianist here on Morning Jazz. His name is Roland Templar. And he is a pianist as well as a scientist, a teaching scientist, a researching scientist. But he likes to play piano. And he chose this wonderful tune. It's Like Someone in Love. This is Roland Templar here on Morning Jazz with Kate Borger.

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Music from guitarist Wes Montgomery with the song If I Should Lose You. Kate Borger here for Morning Jazz, going next to a John Coltrane classic composition performed here by the Peter Summer Septet. It's Naima.

The tune was One for Amos from the Rufus Reed Trio with the Sirius String Quartet and the album Celebration. I'm Kate Borger here for Morning Jazz, leaving you with one more tune from the Positone Swing Tet. And the song is called Wherewithal.

I got one here from Red Norvo, and this is off of Swing Reunion. It features Reno Palmieri on guitar. Here's Red and the guys with I Surrender Dear.

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Snooky Young was known as a master of the plunger mute, which helped him create a wide range of sounds with his trumpet. His career began in the 1930s. Along the way, he played in the Count Basie Orchestra. He was also part of the Tonight Show Band from 1967 to 1992. Hear the music of Snooky Young on Jazz PHX on KJZZ 91.5 HD2 Phoenix.

Stolen Moments. That particular version was off of the release called Straight Blues. That was Eddie Lockjaw Davis with his version of Stolen Moments. Yeah. Kenny Burrell did On Wings of the Spirit from Blue Muse. It featured Tom Rainier on piano and Herman Riley on flute there with Kenny Burrell. And Johanna Salanpa did Closer from This Side. Featured Ingrid Jensen on trumpet. Could be Closer. Could be. Well, yeah. I'm Chuck Levins. Got one here from, this is a new one, from Tina Raymond, I should say. Okay. Tina's on drums. Art Land on piano. This is off of the release called Left, Right, Left. And the song is called Saigon Bride.

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Oh, we don't have the thrills that the march of time has. By number divine romance, my good woman, my strong age in the wood. Woman, you never give the Arkansas Senate.

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1: 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I'm Michelle Robbins with a look at the making of John Coltrane's musical and spiritual masterpiece, A Love Supreme. After battling addiction, Train experienced an inner awakening in 1957 that allowed him to see music as a path to connect with the divine. Although he spent months planning it, the suite was recorded in just one day at Van Gelder Studios in New Jersey with his classic quartet of pianist McCoy Tyner, bassist Jimmy Garrison, and drummer Elvin Jones. Together, they had developed an extraordinary level of communication that allowed them to bring Coltrane's vision to life. From the opening gong to Coltrane's iconic chanting, A Love Supreme radiates passion, discipline, and a higher purpose. John Coltrane is on your 24/7 worldwide jazz connection, jazzphx.org.

Grant Green with What Is This Thing Called Love? Oh, yeah. Sonny Clark on there as well with Grant Green. Sonny was on piano, of course. Ella Fitzgerald, Louis Armstrong before that with A Fine Romance. Featured Herb Ellis and Oscar Peterson and Ray Brown and Louis Belson on there as well with Ella and Louis. Tina Raymond with a new one called Saigon Bride. Featured Art Land on piano. I'm Chuck Levins, going to continue on now with one from John Eric Kelso and his version of Little White Lies.

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That's 91.5.

The Royal Garden Blues. There it is, of course. Duke Ellington and Johnny Hodges together, along with Harry Sweets Edison on trumpet. It was tremendous. Bill Evans Trio ahead of that. Now, that from a new release. There's been a couple of new releases from tapes that have been found from Bill Evans. And that one, they're calling the CD On a Monday Evening. And that was a piece called Some Other Time. Neil McNamara started off the set with Blues for Wood from Rainy Night. Featured Sonny Fortune on tenor sax. Chuck Lovins here, and I'm going to continue on with Maya Ray from Sapphire Birds, her release, and the song Beautiful.

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1: In 1959, saxophonist John Coltrane recorded Giant Steps with pianist Tommy Flanagan, bassist Paul Chambers, and drummer Art Taylor at the now-defunct Atlantic Studios in Midtown Manhattan. The sessions began about 2 weeks after Train's final work on Miles Davis's Kind of Blue. Train's improvisation demonstrates the melodic phrasing now called Sheets of Sound and features his exploration of third-related chord movement that came to be known as Coltrane Changes. Musicians ever since have used Giant Steps as a practice piece. Its difficult chord changes presents the ultimate harmonic challenge and serves as a gateway into modern jazz improvisation. Giant Steps is considered one of the most influential jazz albums of all time. I'm Michelle Robbins here, Train and Giant Steps on your 24/7 worldwide jazz connection, jazzphx.org.

just like you're kind of heading down the highway. Song called Open Country. That's Jerry Mulligan, along with Bob Brookmeyer on trombone. Ahead of that, Lori Meekum and Ritmos Picante did A Chama from Welcome to Brazil. And Maya Ray with a new one from her new release, Sapphire Birds, and the song called Beautiful. Chuck Levin's here, and the Mood Trio now with A Summer's Kiss.

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Modern Jazz Quartet from Django with Delaunay's Dilemma. John Lewis, Percy Heath, Kenny Clarke, of course, Milt Jackson. Yeah. The Amp Trio ahead of those guys with the Catano theme from the release 3. And group 3 of a kind on the trail with Stanley Turrentine on tenor sax. Chuck Levins here. Got Joey DeFrancesco for you now off of Project Freedom with Lift Every Voice and Sing.

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1: 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Coming to the Nash in downtown Phoenix, Brian Chartrand and The Project return on Friday, September 25th at 7 to celebrate their latest release, Home at Last, Volume 1 and 2, exploring the music of Steely Dan, followed by Late Night No Cover with the Sam Hickman Trio at 10. 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An Old Night in Havana features Josiel Perez and his band, bringing the fiery sounds of Cuba together with the soulful sounds of jazz. Pianist Dave Henning leads the Sunday, September 27th jam session at 6. 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

Jazz whenever you want it on jazzphx.org. Trumpeter Eddie Henderson leading a dream session of musicians in 1996 for the All-Star Tribute Album to Miles Davis. It was only a few years after he passed away in 1991. And among the names on the album, Roy Hargrove and Nicholas Payton joining Eddie Henderson on the trumpet, Ron Carter on bass, Benny Golson, George Coleman, and Grover Washington Jr. on the saxes, and Joe Locke on vibes. I'm Michelle Robbins, getting your morning started with the best mix of modern and classic jazz from vocalist Denise Donatelli, Arturo Sandoval, along with Phil Woods, George Benson, and Etta Jones, singing Lady Day's All of Me on your worldwide home for jazz 24/7, jazzphx.org.

jazzphx.org with a fun tune from Javon Jackson, Easy Peasy, and flutist Allie Ryerson with Cold Snap from her self-titled album. I'm Michelle Robbins with Jazz in Phoenix. Still to come this hour, Cecile McLaurin-Salvant's new album, and also some vintage George Benson. And also coming up this Wednesday night, you won't want to miss it, Joshua Redman brings his quartet for two shows to the MIM Music Theater, coming up tomorrow night, Wednesday the 23rd. 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

The great Phil Woods on Jazz PHX. We could make such beautiful music together, and he did with many, many people. Denise Donatelli before that in her new album, Take My Breath Away, with Jeffrey Keyser as her musical director and pianist. How little it matters, how little we know. I'm Michelle Robbins with Jazz in Phoenix. Turning now to vintage George Benson. This is from an album he put out in 1989. Really, most of it on the album are all beautiful jazz classics. It's called Tenderly. Here's I Could Write a Book on Jazz PHX and 91.5 HD2.

Keeping you in the groove on this Tuesday with Antonio Adolfo's new album, Balayos, and Love Will Come on jazzphx.org, your home for jazz worldwide 24/7. And a beautiful song from Cecile McLaurin-Salvant, taking everything down a notch, the title track to With Every Breath I Take. I'm Michelle Robbins. Thanks for listening to Jazz PHX. Here's Arturo Sandoval and his Red Trumpet from Sangu on KJZZ 91.5 HD2 Phoenix, a service of Rio Salado College.

0: Miles Davis and Company with, I think it's his first great quintet, John Coltrane in the mix along with Red Garland and Squeeze Me on KJZZ 91.5 HD2. I'm Michelle Robbins with Jazz in Phoenix. This hour, you can look forward to some Slide Hampton, getting you into the spirit of the horn. Also some Bobby Hutcherson and now Kurt Elling. Going to 1619 Broadway, that's the Brill Building, where all the songwriters used to hang out and create beautiful music together. 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

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I'm Michelle Robbins with Jazz in Phoenix. Coming up next, Sarah Sharp singing Sweet Lotus Blossom. It's from her latest release, Deja Vu, on Jazz PHX. I'm Michelle Robbins. Thanks for listening.

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I'm Michelle Robbins, reminding you that coming up tomorrow, Wednesday, it's New Grooves Day. That's where I preview the week's hottest new releases at noon and again at 9. And I got a hot one for you this week. 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

somewhere in Europe, there's a club called Jazz Cup, and that's where Cesar Fraser played Jive Samba on jazzphx.org. Eve Cornelius, before that, I've Got the World on a String. Her new album is Eve Again, Naturally. Thanks so much for listening to Jazz PHX. Here's Dave Bass. 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

0: 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I'm Michelle Robbins with Jazz in Phoenix, and this next guy hated his nickname. He absolutely hated it. He was called the Velvet Fog, you know, Mel Torme, but boy, did he have an incredible voice. It did sound like velvet. I don't think it sounded like a fog, but it was one of the most beautiful voices you could ever hear for a male jazz singer of his day. Here he is doing Cole Porter's You'd Be So Nice to Come Home To, Mel Torme on Jazz PHX.
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Jazz whenever you want it on jazzphx.org. Going back to 1966 when Wes Montgomery was getting into the groove and doing the rounds. He was in Seattle at the penthouse there. This release features several tracks from when he was smoking in Seattle. Dan Siegel's new album was before that, Resolution and Room to Move. Still to come, I've got McCoy Tyner and Elias Haslinger on saxophone, right? After Somi sings We're All Falling from What Does It Take to Bloom on Jazz PHX.

JazzPHX.org and 91.5 HD2 with Richie Cole from his The Keys of Cool. And boy, was he cool on that Tom Jones tune. It's Not Unusual. Tony Monaco on the organ, along with Reed Hoisin on the drums. I'm Michelle Robbins. Thanks so much for joining me for Jazz in Phoenix. This next set features the new album by Alan Harris and a classic from McCoy Tyner. Coming up this Thursday night at Sacred Grounds Jazz Coffee House, Annie Moscow's back in town, and she's bringing some musical friends to perform on the 24th, this Thursday from 7 to 10, over at Sacred Grounds Jazz Coffee House. It's the best place to go to hear some live jazz, only an $8 cover at the door. Find out more info at jazzphx.org.

Saxophonist Elias Haslinger, who's based out of Florida with his friend Mike Sailors on trumpet, from Legacy, Sweet Relief on jazzphx.org. And the new release by Alan Harris, it's not that new. He recorded it originally back about 20 years ago. Tragedy happened. He wasn't able to release it, and he found it and now has released it. It's called Swingin' Love Songs, listening to Any Moment Now. McCoy Tyner started off the set with My Romance. I'm Michelle Robbins with Jazz in Phoenix. Thanks so much for listening. So glad you could be here. One final song before I take my leave from Goldings, Bernstein, and Stewart. Let's do some High Fly on KJZZ 91.5 HD2 Phoenix, a service of Rio Salado College.

Hi, friends. Chuck Levins here. Going to start off with something from Bob Shepard. This is from Close Your Eyes, and it is a song simply called Lightness.

That's Lem Winchester from his With Feeling release, the album, and the song Why Don't They Understand. Really great release, that is. Chuck Levins here in the Jazz Living Room. Got Larry McKenna coming up and Della Reese. Yeah. Arnett Cobb and Red Garland. Kim Pencil and Phil DeGreg. David Singley coming up. Art Pepper and Charles Erland as well. And we're going to start off this set with a favorite of mine, a favorite song of mine. It's Wes Montgomery from Live in Paris, the definitive ORTF recording. And it features Johnny Griffin on tenor sax and Harold Mayburn on piano. And it's their version of Thelonious Monk's Round Midnight.

This is 91.5 KJZZ HD2 in Phoenix, Jazz PHX. I'm Michelle Robbins, taking a look at jazz history. The legendary Fred Astaire first introduced Gershwin's Nice Work If You Can Get It in the 1937 film Damsel in Distress. The song started out as a 9-bar phrase with the working title There's No Stopping Me Now. Its title, Nice Work If You Can Get It, comes from an English magazine. Many people recorded it, but it wasn't until May of 1950 that a relatively unknown singer named Sarah Vaughan gave Nice Work If You Can Get It a place in jazz history. Sassy included the song on her debut recording for Columbia Records with the Jimmy Threadgill Orchestra. The band included trombonist Benny Green and trumpeter Miles Davis, who inspired her to reach new heights and new audiences. Sarah Vaughan was a contralto with a range of 3 octaves. She came to be regarded as one of the greatest of all jazz singers. Get your jazz fix whenever you want it. JazzPHX.org.

Oh, yeah. Della Reese from A Date with Della Reese in the song Sometimes I'm Happy. Wow. Man. Gonna move on now to Arnett Cobb and Red Garland.

Pianist Albert Daly made his debut in the 1950s as part of the house band at the Baltimore Royal Theater, one of the city's biggest black entertainment venues at the time. He played alongside a number of greats, including Art Blakey's Jazz Messengers, and on stage at the Monterey Jazz Festival. Stan Getz, with whom he worked in the 1970s, was a big fan. Hear the music of Albert Daly on Jazz PHX on KJZZ 91.5 HD2, Phoenix.

Art Pepper from Art Pepper Meets the Rhythm Section. Red Garland being featured on piano. The song You'd Be So Nice to Come Home To. Yeah, a nice song. David Singley ahead of that with the song Metamora. He was on guitar from his release Good Hope. Kim Pencil and Phil DeGreg did the song Nutty from Melodious Monk. It's a trumpet-piano duo. And Arnett Cobb and Red Garland with Black Velvet, Don't You Go Away Mad, from Blue and Sentimental. Two different names there for that piece. And Della Reese did Sometimes I'm Happy from A Date with Della Reese. Yes, Della Reese. Yeah, there you go. Truly. Chuck Levins here. Going to have Charles Erlin for you now from Cooking with the Mighty Burner. Yeah. Charles Erlin with his version of Killer Joe.

0: That's from his album Back in New York, and it features Bill Charlap on piano. That was Scott Hamilton and the song Lullaby of the Leaves. Yeah. Chuck Levin's here in the Jazz Living Room, friends. Welcome. Oh, yeah, welcome. Got, man, some just really great sounds of life for you here today. Got the Statesman of Jazz coming up, and George Kahn and Max Leek, Stan Hope and Lanny Morgan and Ella Fitzgerald and Dizzy Gillespie and his orchestra. Not the tribute band, but actually Dizzy and his orchestra doing this, man. Some really great stuff. We're going to start off this set with a CD called Rendering. It's from Kelly Gray, and it's her version of Don't Explain.
1: Hush now.

You might not remember his name, but you can't forget his songs. Shiny Stockings, Blues and Hosses Flat, Down for the Count. All hits for the Count Basie Band, written and performed by one of its stars, saxophonist Frank Foster, who helped shape the sound of the New Testament edition of the Count Basie Orchestra from 1953 to 1964. Foster began his musical studies on piano and later picking up the clarinet and the alto saxophone. He played with and arranged for Benny Goodman, George Coleman, Duke Pearson, Johnny Richards, Frank Sinatra, Sarah Vaughan, and the Thad Jones Mel Lewis Big Band. Foster continued to write and arrange music even after a stroke left him unable to play the sax in 2001. During a 60-year career, he received 2 Grammys and was nominated for 2 others. I'm Michelle Robbins. Thanks for listening to your 24/7 Jazz Connection. 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
1: Don Elliott's nickname was the Human Instrument. He was a vocalist and a trumpet, flugelhorn, vibraphone, mellophone, and percussion player. He was a multi-talent offstage, too. He pioneered multi-track recording, composed ad jingles, ran a successful production company, and scored stage shows. He worked frequently with Quincy Jones. Hear the music of Don Elliott on Jazz PHX on KJZZ 91.5 HD2 Phoenix.

Ella Fitzgerald. Nah, man. From Sings the Duke Ellington Songbook, Ben Webster on tenor sax with Ella there. And the song Just a Settin' and a Rockin'. I tell you, yeah. Lenny Morgan ahead of Ella doing Spring Can Really Hang You Up the Most. That's off of a release called Pacific Standard. And Stanhope did the Hopeful Blues. That featured Houston Person on tenor sax. It's off of Stan's release called Pastels. And Max Leek, pianist Max Leek from Trios, did the piece called Heart Song. Features Dwayne Dolphin on bass, great player. And Greg Humphreys on drums. That's Max Leek. Chuck Levin's here in the Jazz Living Room, friends. Welcome. We've got Dizzy Gillespie and his orchestra for you now. One of the great classics. Milt Jackson on vibes on this. And A Night in Tunisia.

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Coming to the MIM Music Theater, Acoustic Alchemy, who've been performing for nearly four decades, return on Wednesday, October 7th for two shows. Spyro Gyra rose from humble beginnings in a Tuesday night jam session in Buffalo, New York in 1974 to its current international status. Five decades in, Spyro Gyra still brings it in two shows Saturday, October 10th. The We Three Trio, pianist Nicole Pesci, violinist Suzanne Lansford, and vocalist Renee Grant Patrick, celebrate their 10th anniversary on Friday, October 23rd. Check out who's coming to play at the MIM. 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

Junior Cook is one of the unsung heroes of the hard bop era. He was one of the best, but it took a push to get him into the spotlight. Early in his career, he was at a rehearsal led by Dizzy Gillespie. Sonny Stitt and James Moody were part of the band. Junior Cook was so intimidated, he tried to sneak out of the hall. Frank Weiss caught him and told Junior Cook to return, reassuring him that if he didn't have the chops, Dizzy Gillespie wouldn't have asked him to play. Hear the music of Junior Cook on Jazz PHX on KJZZ 91.5 HD2, Phoenix.

Daydream, as done by Maggie Galloway. And before that, we heard Marion McPartlin from the Hickory House Trio. That's Symphony. Joe Pass starting off the set with the Love Letters live at Yoshi's. I'm Tony Mowad. I thank you so much for sharing the jazz. Here's my man Terrence Blanchard right now. This is his version of Nocturna.

I love that interpretation of Kenny Barron's Ask Me Now. That's a classic. It's from the album Sambao. Tony Mowat here with you. Let's conclude this hour with Jimmy Smith and Walk on the Wild Side.

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That's called Sneaky Waltz, as done by Pittsburgh's own Bill Hyde. And nice interpretation of that from The Girl. That's the title of the album. With him, Scott Peterson on tenor, Joe Magnarelli playing trumpet. Great ensemble. Before that, Bill Charlap and the trio with my all-time favorite song by him. It's called Dream When You're Feeling Blue. Mulligan. Before that, with Johnny Hodges. Great set. I hope you enjoyed it as much as I did. Jerry Mulligan meets Johnny Hodges in Backbeat. I'm Tony Mowat. Up next, Ray Brown.

Snooky Young was known as a master of the plunger mute, which helped him create a wide range of sounds with his trumpet. His career began in the 1930s. Along the way, he played in the Count Basie Orchestra. He was also part of the Tonight Show Band from 1967 to 1992. 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

And that's called Fever by Shirley Horn. Really miss that woman. The album titled The Main Ingredient. It's on Verve, and she has had so many great hits. More jazz here with yours truly, Tony Mowat.

Gardenia, performed by another very talented Pittsburgher, Dave Bram, from the album Blue Gardenia. Before that, we heard Clark Terry doing Hip Hat Blues with Al Gray on trombone. It's jazz with yours truly, Tony Mowad. I'm really enjoying it, and I hope you are too. Remember, pass the word, pghjazzchannel.net. Let's conclude this hour with Mike LaDon and the Star-Crossed Lovers.